0: call 13713 has one indicated for a 1521.
1: 1721.

0: Oh, Strange Water.
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0: Yeah, we checked the area. We're UTL. Unless you have anything further, we're going to clear.
1: Further, stand the caller.
0: Copy. 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

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Rancho San Justo Middle School, 1201 Rancho Drive, 1201 Rancho, timeout 1733.

0: intoxicated, detail the Rancho San Justo Middle School for a subject who's intoxicated. He wanted to speak with an officer. Looks like he called back saying he wanted an ambulance and he's been drinking all day. And we do have fire and water up.
1: Copy.

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1: Engine 12 copies, we found the subject. 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

0: Ulster 13, can I get the time she was placed on hold?
1: 1721.
0: Copy, thank you.
1: 1744.
2: Ulster 12. Is law en route to this call?
3: 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Do you need me to get them started?
2: Any friend, it's a law issue.
3: Copy. Are you guys going to stand by for them or clear?
2: Medics will stand by. Engine 12 will be clear.

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1: Fire and AMR are on scene. They've located the subject. They are requesting PD.
0: Copy. 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

0: All 333. I'll be logging on here shortly. Can you go with the details at Rancho? The request for fire.
1: Does a welfare check turn into an intoxicated subject for an RP who advised he's intoxicated and wanted to speak with an officer. He then called back saying he'd just been drinking and then requested an ambulance. Fire and AMR got on scene. They located the subject. They advised it's a law call and AMR is still standing by with the subject.
0: Copy. Where are they at exactly?
1: Newstow Middle.

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1: Last unit to run, what's your identifier?
0: 33.
1: Go ahead.
0: This is Alaska Lopez. First up, Leonardo. DOB is 11-6-92, November 6th of 92.
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0: 军红师。
1: 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The closest is 95 on a solid end.

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2: I copy.
1: Please be how much are you clear for info?
0: Good.
1: Confirm code 6 and maritime 2 local 0 to appear on traffic charges, and one's a $10,000 bail, the other one's a $6,000 bail. It's a middle, correction, it's a valid deal with a double S of Oronzo.
0: I copy.
3: He said yeah, so I'm assuming that's him.
1: I copy to Tim. What was the rest?
0: Disregard. I'll be in route to CJ with him.

Italian 21 engine, 37 engine, 26, 73, one Greenfield engine and one CTF engine. Unconfirmed multifamily structure fire, 524 Andalusia Drive, unit number C, Charles, across the Casino Street. First at scene, Lucia IC, Tackle Beach Hatchery, respond on East 1 at 1816.

0: Monterey. It's a 37th Avenue, 2,000 square foot residential structure, multifamily dwelling. Nothing shown, we'll be investigating.
1: 37 at scene, investigating and assuming Lucia ID 1892.
0: Monterey 8403 is responding, structure fire, 12.
1: Roger, responding 1892.

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1: 8211, responding at 1820 for 16 Lucy, I see taxi, city of Texas.

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1: CIC, Monterey.
0: Negative fire, burnt plastic from a tea kettle on the stove. 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You can cancel the balance.
1: I copy you. 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

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Timeout 1837.

Cruiser 31. 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

0: The port is going to be Solano Martinez and First Cecilia. And the DOB is going to be 9-7-1995. And I'm just looking for an ID match.
1: Copy, found an index number so far.

0: I copy. Just confirm there's no California ID.
1: Always, I'm just getting an index number only.
0: I copy.
1: 33.

One Holster, so you want a 242 detail at 341 Donald Drive. Cross of Ray Circle. RP is off duty SO and advise a subject, a neighbor that lives at this address, came to his door.

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Donald, across of Ray Circle, RP's off-duty SO, and advised the subject, a neighbor that lives at this address, came to his door, stated his roommate assaulted him. Parties are separated, declining medical.

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The victim is at Brandon Wells at the RP address currently.

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0: We're putting a juvenile on control, daughter stowing items on the Caledon Road, no weapons.
1: I copy. Also, Stand 5, I see they are requesting mobile crisis. 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
0: Copy, I might break and go to Cosmo real quick.

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0: Brakes been notified they're going to land on your work stall before they respond.
1: Okay, thank you.
0: 1946.

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Ongoing issues in the area every night. 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

0: Ultra Tampa. 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
1: Confirm on Donald.
2: Yeah, Abram, that's where I'm at right now.
1: I apologize for that. Did you want code 2 or 3?

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1: Yeah, you from?
0: 6.
1: Foster, standby. They're going to be going to the originating address of the RP.

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0: One in custody at 2017.

4, Italian 21, engine 37, commercial fire alarm. City of Factory, spot on eastbound I-20.

0: 37 at scene. Educational facility and nothing shown from exterior. We'll be investigating. You can reduce battalion code to
1: 37 RSC 2030, nothing showing. Reduce battalion code 2.

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Vehicle accident, vehicle rollover, 137 Mayhair Road, across the Tarpey Road and Little Hill Lane. First in Mayhair, I see V-Fire 23, responding eastbound at 2034. Repeating on zone 7, battalion 4616, engine 70, engine 4677, one engine from North County Auto Aid. Vehicle accident, vehicle rollover, 137 Mayhair Road, across the Tarpey Road and Little Hill Lane. First 10 Mayhair, I see, V-Fire 23, respond on eastbound, 2034.

0: 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Engine 5213 responding to vehicle accident.
1: 5213 Monterey responding 2036. Brake engine 4677 Monterey, confirm response.
2: Monterey 4677 is 70 responding.
1: Responding 2036 for a sedan overturned in a creek. The occupants have not extricated. RP advised the creek is dry. Medic 48 from North Main and Veranda. First in May, RIC, V-Fire 23 for tech.
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0: Hold to standby, can you run one by number? Correction, name and Joby. First of, correction, last of Hyman, Henry, Yellow, Mary, Adam, Nora. First of Preston, Paul, Robert, Edward, Sam, Tom, Yellow, Nora, DOB 420, Yellow 8. It's a mail out of Hollister.
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0: Pulsar 31 traffic, 4th and east.
1: 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What's the crest?
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Hello, 332, good point. DL1 submission check on 1 by name and DLB. It's going to be a double last. Ocean, Robert, John, Union, Edward, Lincoln, Adam. Second last of Charles, Adam, Nora, Tom, Edward. First of Yellow, Ocean, John, Henry, Adam, Nora. DOB is 814-2000.

0: 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I found an index only.
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1: Monterey, just 46, 73, respond.
0: Starting 47 minutes after midnight. RP initially reporting smoke from a residence on Monterey Street, and then updated flames from the top of the house. Updated address 1760 Monterey Street. PDSC now requesting fire canceled, advising negative fire.

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0: 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We'll be investigating. So far, nothing showing.
1: 37 RASC, OMPD, 15 minutes after midnight. So far, nothing showing.
0: Good.

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Alright, repeating on Tone 1, Battalion 21, Engine 37, Company 31. 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
0: 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Are police requesting a Whopper check on their daughter who has mental health issues? Doesn't seem that they should be driving, possibly en route to this address. 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

0: Pulsar 31. I attempted to contact the RP, but no answer. Can you call the RP and let them know that the daughter is not at the job site or her workplace?
1: I copy. RP, is the dad or the mom?
0: Call them the dad.

0: 21 Hall Street. Looks like the daughter called in, pinging in the area of 450 Orchard, that she doesn't want contact with her mom or dad and hung up with Talkie very fast.
1: Copy.
0: 207.

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0: Calls the 10-5. What did we check it on?
1: Barbie's daughter has mental health issues. She called in to 911 and is staying at 450 Orchard. PD did an area check at possible location, but she wasn't there.

0: stand by. What's the X-ray's name?
1: Bautista, first of Diana.
0: We'll be out there. Stand by.
1: Was there, and what was the rest?
0: We'll be out with the vehicle at the 470 Orchard.

0: Santa Clara, you know what traffic?
1: Also, stand by. She's not at 470 Orchard. Made contact with the homeowners there. She's more than likely at 450, but there's a gate blocking access to the property.
0: Copy.

0: Hollister.
1: Wait, where is it?
0: 3-2. I'll be out with 1 at Westside and Delta.
2: 3-2, copy Westside. What's the clock?
0: Westside and Delta.
2: Copy Westside and Delta.

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0: Nine David Robert Yellow 405 on a gray Mercedes.
1: David Robert Yellow 405, code 4. Looks like it's expired as of yesterday. 2018 Mercedes out of Hollister, Andrew Gastelum.

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0: 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Respond on Eastbound Area 0255.
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0: I copy.

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2: Go
0: ahead. William 91874.

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1: Got for the horse.

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0: Hey, Farm Mike, can pull over near West Side and Apricot.
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0: Alistair, 32, can you run one by name and DOB?
1: What?
0: The double last, first last of Andrade, Adam, Nora, David, Robert, Adam, David, Edward. Second last of Salcedo. First of Tony, middle of Steven. Correction, first of just Steven. DOB is 428-2007.
1: Confirm Steven with a Victor or Peach?

0: Hall, Quebec.
1: Good.
0: Could it be a possible DOB of 428 of 07?
1: Hey, from 428, 2007.
0: I copy. Are you clear, Bristol?
1: Good.
0: Confirm code 6 at Frank out of Santa Cruz County for a failure to appear on burglary charges, 487, 594, 459, $10 order bill.
1: Copy, could you go on confirm?

0: Speaking.
1: Confirm negative, over.
0: Drop, drop, drop. 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Or on the computer?

male with leg cramps and anxiety. 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

engine 37 on it. 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Gotcha, yeah, I'm working here.

0: were you able to send the warrant to the jail?
1: Yes, sir.
0: Copy. Thank you.

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0: 31 Horseman 32, a trespass alarm, San Bernardino Street. King 4, go again.
1: It's confirmed for that dealership.
0: Affirm, subject seen through surveillance.
1: Copy, you can bend it. We're going to be busy on some fire.
0: I copy. Confirm the other alarm as well at the taqueria.
1: Which one is that one?
0: Audible at Super Taqueria, Andres Pinos, 445, entry motion.
1: I'll head over there now.

0: looks like it's,
1: You're unreadable again?

17, we have a MBA detection near 1721 San Juan Highway. 1721 San Juan Highway, cross of Anzar Road. Now speaking with subjects involved, advising on injury but blocking

Horizon 17. We're being advised that it's going to be two-vehicle accident. Spoke to parties involved. They confirmed non-injury, but they are blocking. CHP is en route.

0: All stretch of 17 density. We have two vehicles involved. Moderate damage. Airbag deployment. Occupant appears to be out. Stand by for patient update.
1: Vision 17, copy on scene with two vehicles involved. Moderate damage, airbag deployment. Occupants out of the vehicle, assessing for injuries at 513.

0: follow Trinity 17 further. Northbound lane on San Juan Highway is blocked.
1: Northbound lane on San Juan Highway blocked at 514.

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0: can you make a note on the call, the AOD, positive ID on the subject, and CDCR is going to take custody of him.
1: I copy positive ID, and who's taking custody?
0: It's going to be the fugitive apprehension team, CDCR.
1: Copy.

0: Officer 33. The warrant that the subject has in custody, can you abstract that to the jail?
1: Okay, sir.
0: Thank you. And you can clear it, well, I'll clear it.

0: 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Good. Did you clear already?
1: Yes, sir.
0: Archer, keep, you can clear all units from that AOD and receive.

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Then Camino IC, CDF Pack 4, respond on west on our 601.

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12, Medic 81. 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Timeout 608.

Highway 9204 and engine 17. Unknown injury, accident, 1721 San Juan Highway, 17217 San Juan Highway. Timeout, 614.

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1: Good.
0: We had a second caller who's with the school district advising on injury. However, CHP wants us to continue until we get on scene or they get on scene.
1: I'm going to go ahead and monitor the second team about to the call. They can make an assessment.
0: Cover that break into 17. Hollister, do you copy?
2: Engine 17 copies. Continue.

0: All Stranger 17, that scene. We have one vehicle blocking the northbound lane of San Juan Highway. All occupants appear to be out. Stand by for update.
1: 17, Hall copies.

0: engine 11, Hollister, medic 82. 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
1: Hollister 82, bro.

0: who is that for Hollister?
1: Just confirming with the new change of address if this is in San Juan Batista or Hollister.
0: It's going to be in Hollister at Hollister Super number 2 instead of number 1.
1: Thank you.

0: Charlie 3017.
1: 17, Glenn.
0: Confirming this is on injury and GHP route.
1: GHP is en route, and just confirm it's not injury, based on your assessment.
0: That's affirmative.

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1: 17,
0: go ahead. 17, Alter. He's been turned over to CSP, 17 is currently available.
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0: 134 Hollister, sending you a juvenile control Merrill Road. Student, I think that was 129. Did you want me to send that to you?
1: Confirm.
0: Copy that. It's going to be for RP's 14-year-old refusing to go to school. She left the house, but now seems to be walking back.

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1013 unit for Tuesday, September 29th. Duty chief coverage, division 4604. Battalion coverage, battalion 21 with 1 and 2, battalion 4613 with 3 and 4, battalion 4616 with 5, 6 and 7, battalion 4607 with 4th out, battalion 4617 with PIO, admin 4693 with safety, prevention 4623, and battalion 4620 with investigator. Current day status, ag only, weather hazards, small craft advisory, and coastal flood. 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

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Weather hazards, small craft, and coastal flood advisory, no losses, no warnings. Sandy, Texas, 1994-60 Charlie, with Battalion 4613, Engine 4676, 65, 74, 91, and 93. Ground resource available, 17 engines, 3 dozer support crews. Air resource available, Air Attack 460, Tinker 79, Tinker 80, Copper 604, affirmative night rescue to 0300, Monterey 890.

telephone for serial applications of telephone lines. PDC covers cities and places, therefore. The time code is the time for 1 of 1 and 2, the time for 6 of 13 of 8 of 4, the time for 6 of 16 of 5 of 7, the time for 6 of 7 of 4 of 5, the time for 6 of 17 of 3 of 0, admin for 6 of 5 of 3 of 2, the time for 6 of 20 of 0 of 6 of 3 of 0 investigators. Friendly status as only weather hazards, no crash and push report advisory, no lapses, no warning. Family Texas 1390 for 62 is the time for 6:13. Entry 46, 76, 65, 74, 91, and 93. 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

Sponsor 720. Arrived at courthouse, ending mileage 438.8.

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1: Monterey, engine 17 responding to a vehicle accident, northbound 101, south of 156.

Group 9, 4616, engine 70, engine 4677, one engine from Hollister Fire, vehicle accident in the area of northbound 101, cross of Highway 156, northbound 101, cross of Highway 156, pursuit of that scene, Aromas IC utilizes the CDF correction, V-Fire 23 for TAC, respond on east, 08-29. Repeating on tone 5 for Battalion 4616, engine 70, engine 4677, one engine from San Juan Bautista, vehicle accident, northbound Highway 101, cross of Highway 156, northbound Highway 101, cross of Highway 156, pursuit at scene, Aromas IC, utilize V-Fire 23 for TAC, respond on east, 08-29.

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0: 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We're reading in our CAD notes that CHP has contacted the patient, negative injury.
1: 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Fire.
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0: 16.
1: 616, Mike. Confirming this is canceled for medic B2's traffic, or are we still searching?
0: I am 4616. We're calling into CHP right now, if you want to stand by.
1: 4616, I've checked from San Juan to 156 northbound. I'll continue north.
2: Monterey, engine 17 is on scene. Two vehicles, one off the side of the road. All occupants appear to be out. This is going to be southbound 101, just before the 156. Standby for patient update.
0: 2 Monterey copies. Two vehicles, one off the roadway, and you're going to be southbound 101 just before the 156. Checking on injuries at 836.
2: Monterey engine 17, this is non-injury. Cancel the response.
0: Copies, non-injury, canceling response, 837. Claims of vehicle accident northbound Highway 101 at Highway 156 will be non-injury and need to cancel. Acknowledge engine 4677.
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1: Route 2, Delray Oaks, okay, Delray Oaks. Team 7, he's in a meeting. I'll get a hold of him. Did you have something pressing?
2: Nothing urgent, just a couple calls in the 3B pending.
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1: Welfare check, Sunny Slope and Memorial for a driver that was driving on the wrong side of the road. The RP checked in with her. She said the sun was in her eyes. It was an elderly female. Associated vehicle is a brown Dodge Ram.
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0: Monterey, Dozer Tender 4645, en route Sienega Fuels Project. Transport Dozer 4645 will be on a 1 hour delay, Eastone 5.
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2: 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There is a registration in progress, dated 5/15 of this year.

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0: Angel 11, Justine. 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Identified the source. It's going to be cookies over.
1: Two-story smoke seen from the garage, and it's burnt cookies.

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1: 6-0-6,
0: butter.
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0: 306, 407, and 417. The operating is Stillwater Cove and Pebble Beach, out of below 400 feet, monitoring appropriate frequencies. 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

Officer, OES 2122 is in the area. Can you have the RP come to River Parkway to direct us in?

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1: Copy. 129, Hollister.
0: Good.
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0: Officer OES 2122, we made contact with the RP. This is going to be a cooking fire. 2122 will be out extinguishing.
1: Copy that.

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0: Edward 1, your plate comes back code 4, 4 Tom Yellow David 433. Expired 8/12/26 on an 01 BMW out of San Jose to David or Renee Quirk. There is a release of liability to Ismail Mustafa out of Hollister.
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void John George 725. Comes back code for expired 9/14/25 on an 07 Volkswagen out of Hollister to Mohammed Ismail Black Forest. There is a registration in progress that's dated August 1st of 25.

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1: Go ahead.
0: Your subject is code 6 times 3. It looks like two of them are local. Misdemeanor, $12,000 bail for a traffic, and another misdemeanor, $12,000 bail for failure to appear. He also has one out of Merced County, misdemeanor, $10,000 bail for an H&S charge.
1: Okay.

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plates code for current 9 William, William Sam 257, current through 312 of 27 on a 93 Chevy out of Hollister to Marie Silva.

0: 7 Frank Mary King 724. Film set code 4 expired. A 620 of 16 on a 2014 Dodge to Fox Rent-A-Car.
1: Last three are 264.

7 Frank Mary King 264 comes back code 4 current through, sorry, expired 9-2 of 26 on a 2012 Mercedes out of Monterey to Farouk Viswanathan. Has a release of liability out of Los Banos to Sarah DaCosta.

copy to Mike. Like, is there a unit with traffic? 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

0: 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Your engine 643, fire has been extinguished, property owner has been educated, 643 is clear and available.
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0: Van Hollister return?
1: Good.
0: Still comes back to Michael Gallegos, a.k.a. Miguel Hernandez. He's code 4, suspended DL for DUI, alcohol, or drug. And he's named as the restrained in 2 orders.
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0: Nine Yellow David King 988 comes back code 4 current through 3/20/27 on a 24 Kia out of Hollister to Michael Gallegos. 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

0: 134 Hollister, 129 for cover, a welfare check for a suicidal subject, Gardenia Lane.
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0: Social worker on the line requesting a welfare check, 10 Gardenia Lane, cross of Santa Ana Road, for a welfare check on the resident making suicidal statements. Still getting further.

2 Hollister 14 for cover. 911 wireless emergency. Christopher Court. Nine one one wireless open line in the area of 1141 Christopher Court for a male kept asking for the police. He was yelling at the call taker and cursing, but didn't give an address, just kept giving Hollister, and then disconnected.

0: Pulsar 129. Did they give a phone number for Richard?
1: Monterey, Halcyon 604 has landed. Halcyon Airbase completed the training.
2: We do have several prior medical calls for a 62-year-old male, and we do have a phone number from that.
0: Go with it.
2: 31-524-8089.
0: Thank you.
2: To Hollister.
3: Go ahead.
2: Fired from the number and associated to 1161 Christopher Court. Prior custody issues. Phone belongs to a John Tyler.

0: 3 Hollister.
1: Go ahead.
0: Now follow up.
1: Can you repeat?
0: Just follow up.
1: Copy. One, two in the area.

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0: call. See if you can break in 1-4 for cover for a juvenile control detail off Altura.
1: 1-3.
0: 1-4. Geno 1 Altura, 1401 Altura, cross of Greenwood Circle and Heather Glen. A teenager, Aaliyah, unknown last, in the RP's residence without permission. We're trying to get further.
1: 1-3. 1-4.

her further. 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And now it looks like the RP's now on a 415 with her daughter about the incident, not answering our questions. Possibly physical. So RP keeps saying, "You're going to rip my sweater." 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
1: 13, copy. 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

0: Cross Street.
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0: Do you have a plate?
1: What?
2: Officer 14 out with 13.
0: Leon, Sant 402.
1: Clear for plate.
0: Okay, code 4 at 202. Hey, number 1, Hollister Drive, what's the plate?
1: I'll be out with 1. The plate could be 5 William Victor Yellow 726.
0: William Victor Yellow 726 comes at code 4, is expired on a 2002 Toyota Utility, August of 2022. Registered to Leandra Escamilla off Versailles Drive. There is a release of liability to an Andrea Stratton out of Santa Cruz and a pending master to that same subject.
1: Copy. Good one.

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0: Sisters.
1: I believe it's Q code 4 expired with corrective lens.

Yeah, attended to the DO, last of Stratton, first of Andrea, is code 4, suspended except for in course of employment for 16073 VC. Corrective lens restriction, closed.

A negative. I didn't find any court probation on the DL, and in our system, she's showing that it's closed.

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0: Transport Dozer 4645, back on normal response, Eastbound 1.
1: Dozer 4645, normal response 1300.

0: 4, engine 11, medic 82, motorcycle is down in front of True Value, 1260 4th Street.
1: The vehicle is a gray truck that is pulled over to the side. Motorcyclist is in the roadway, unable to get up.
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0: Oh, Strange 11. Go ahead. That's it. Do you have a motorcycle that's upright? Patients sitting on the ground. We're going to be out checking on injuries.
1: The motorcycle's upright. Riders sitting down. Check on injuries at 1321.
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0: 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Hollister 14, I have a second ridge for you.
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0: 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Copy.
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0: Indecent exposure, 201 McRae Street near the UPS store for a transient walking around the area with his pants down exposed. No weapon seen. He seems 11-550. He's a white male in his 30s with blonde red beard, wearing a beanie hat, blue tank top, and jeans.
1: 1-1. 1-5.

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1: Four, go ahead.
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0: can you go with the sea child? We don't have access to cats.
1: It's at 900 Anzar Road at the McAlpine Lake and Park, lower level, for two dogs that are chained up. Sounds like to a fence. RP's called several times today.
0: Do you have RP's information?
1: Her name is Judy, and her contact number is 206-537-3505.
0: I copy. We'll be en route.

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1: Hollister King 7, they're in the training room here at the PD. They may not be able to hear you. I'll get a hold of them.
0: Checking if he's code 4.
1: It should be. He's here at the PD. Thank you.
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0: 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Go ahead. 1 Frank Adam David Paul 5 Charles Union 3 David Lincoln 5 37772. It'll be a red 4 with no plate.
1: Was that last number a 6?
0: The last 4 are 7, 7, 7.

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1: 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That would be the responsible. Thank you.

0: 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Cirrus on the high, all other zones on a low, Monterey 1556.
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The follow up's going to be for the SO. 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
0: 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One SUV off the side of the road, no smoke or fire. We'll be out investigating.

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0: 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Sam 2, Hollister.
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0: All surgeon 12, that scene, single story residence, nothing shown from the exterior, occupants have evacuated, we are investigating.

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1: Engine 12, go ahead.
0: It's going to be grease fire on a barbecue, negative extension. We'll be out investigating with the occupant.
1: Copy.

0: All three into 12.
1: 12, go ahead.
0: All three into 12, issues been mitigated, 12 available.